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9: In the CBD, Saturday shoppers are out. It's slow on Corrimal, Kira and Borelli Street. Dapto slow on the Princes Highway just at the Dapto Mall. The Princes Highway is also slow both ways between Corrimal and Russell Vale. Men, Movember wants you to know prostate checks start with the blood test. 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That's the latest traffic on Wave 96.5, the Illawarra's best music.
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10: Good morning, Alana McIntyre here with the latest. With a heavy heart, a judge has declared a mistrial on whether Lindsay Clancy murdered her children in Massachusetts. Jurors have failed to reach a unanimous decision for a third time. The woman has not denied killing her three children, but her lawyer argues she was suffering from postpartum psychosis. Defence attorney Kevin Reddington has indicated one of the 12 members of the jury didn't agree.
11: One man, for whatever his agenda was, who stole 7 weeks.
10: Fire weather warnings have been issued for Greater Sydney today, where temperatures are set to rise and strong westerly winds are expected. Much cooler temperatures are forecast across southern Australia this weekend. The Premier of Queensland has secured a 10-minute meeting with US Vice President JD Vance. David Crisafulli is in the United States, where he's discussing the Sunshine State's critical minerals. Even with the value of houses dropping with recent interest rate hikes and the Albanese government's changes to tax, housing affordability is now at a record low. Realestate.com.au says households earning $125,000 a year are only able to afford around 1 in every 10 homes across the country. And the UN has decided to update the world map. The traditional one showing Greenland and Africa is about the same size, when really Africa is 14 times larger.
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10: More than 40,000 people have celebrated Jai Arrow at Allianz Stadium. The NRL star, who's been diagnosed with motor neuron disease, led the Bunnies he's out of the tunnel to mark his 100th game. The Bunnies then beating the Roosters 50-20. Cameron Murray saying it was a special night.
12: I think he was just happy that the boys got the job done, and I'm sure he probably didn't say it, but I'm sure he's feeling it, like feeling all the love.
10: The Dolphins defeated the Titans 24-20, and at the US Open, world number one Aryna Sabalenka has paused her match. She's told the umpire someone is smoking weed.
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13: Good morning, it's Andy Young. Got a hot, hot spring day on the way, top of about 30 along the coast and a little bit warmer inland. Tomorrow, temperature dropping down to just 22. In fact, it's going to drop all the way down to the mid-teens by the time we get to Tuesday, Wednesday. So don't pack away that winter gear just yet. Total fire ban today. Strong winds expected later on. Right now, 25 at Thurl Beach and 27 at Albion Park.
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0: thing. 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Good morning, it's Andy Young. Hot day across the Illawarra today. Going to get up to around about 30 on the coast and a little bit warmer inland. A total fire ban in place too. It's going to get real, real windy later on. See any dramas about the place, give me a call on 4275-1965. I'd love to do a shout out for you as well if you're up and about doing things this morning. Maybe you're working somewhere. Give me a call, 4275-1965. I've got a throwback from Ganga Jang in about 12 minutes. A guy who actually DJs on a $500 little mixer, James Hype, going to play him in 8 minutes. Next up, a woman who started out her career as a busker and took out the Best New Talent Award at this year's Grammys.
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0: 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I have lost count of how much cash we've given away this year, and there's loads to win right now.
1: Think you've got the gift of the gab? The kind of person who can turn a 2-minute story into 20? Perfect. When you say it like that, Wave 96.5, say it to win. Breast health is no joke. 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
0: Have you got the gift of the gab? Because we could gift you some cash. Yeah, it is Wave's Say It and Win. All you got to do is say Wave is 96.5 as many times as you can in the space of 10 seconds. Now, Lisa at Albion Park, she was adamant she was going to trip on her words. She wasn't going to get anything. Have a listen to this.
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0: Wave 96.5, it's Illawarra's best music. Andy Young this morning, got some news coming up for you in just a couple of minutes' time. I'm not a massive concert fan. I don't like the loud music. It does my head in a little bit. I think I'm getting old, if I'm honest. I do want to go and see this bloke, though, coming our way next year, and he's just announced a whole heap of extra dates as well. Bruno Mars. Loving this new track. Getting to go on straight up to the news. There's some noise works on the way within 15. Justin Bieber in the next 15 as well.
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10: Hi there, Alana McIntyre here with the latest. It's warming up along the east coast. Fire weather warnings have been issued for Greater Sydney, where temperatures are rising and strong westerly winds are forecast. The Bureau of Meteorology says Brisbane's on track to record its hottest start to spring since 1999. Tomorrow, the mercury there will reach the mid-30s, while much cooler temperatures are expected along southern Australia this weekend, thanks to a cold front. House prices may be dropping, but it's actually harder than ever to buy a home in Australia, according to the latest data. Angus Moore from realestate.com.au says a typical household that's earning $125,000 a year can afford to pay the mortgage on just 12% of homes across the country.
11: That's the lowest we've ever seen, and that's well down from the sort of 44% that was true a few years ago in 2020.
10: Overseas, another mistrial has been declared in the US in the Lindsay Clancy murder case. Jurors failing for a third time to reach a verdict on whether the mother is criminally responsible for killing her children in Massachusetts in 2023. The 36-year-old has admitted to strangling her three children, but her lawyers argue she was suffering from postpartum psychosis. The Queensland Premier has secured a rare meeting with the US Vice President, and the Sleep Association is worried about new so-called sleep maxing tactics that are being shared on social media, saying there's no good evidence behind them. Some influencers have been telling insomniacs to tape their mouths shut.
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10: Jai Arrow has been celebrated at his 100th game with the Bunnies. The player, who suffers from motor neuron disease, led the team out last night to a roaring crowd of more than 40,000 at Allianz Stadium. The Rabbitohs then beating the Roosters 50-20. While coach Christian Wolf is happy after the Dolphins defeated the Titans on the Gold Coast in the other game.
12: We won 7 games in a row. What have we need to do tonight? We need to get a win and we need to come away with no injuries. And we did both those things.
10: Today, the Seagulls meet the Warriors.
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0: If it was me, I'd be getting out in the yard right now, getting the lawns done, making sure everything's tied down, all the rest of it too, because we've got some strong winds coming this afternoon. Total fire ban right across the Illawarra, top of about 30 degrees expected all across the place. Cool change coming tomorrow and 22, then down into the mid-teens by the time we get to the middle of next week.
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1: It's officially done and dusted. Congratulations again to Crammy for getting through the midlife crisis marathon. 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

0: 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Andy Young, Lenny Kravitz right there. Before that, new music from Dasher. Memo, I think I'm turning into a country music fan. There's some good country going around the place. Actually, I've got a memo here from Dino, our daytime announcer here at Wave 96.5. Oak Flats Bowling Club. He wants you to head down there tonight because he is hosting a Disney trivia night. If Disney is your thing, get down to the Oak Flats Bowling Club tonight. Starts at 7 o'clock and it says it's free to play. So go and grab something to eat and sit down and have some fun with Dino tonight at Oak Flats Bowling Club. Disney trivia. Lost Frequencies coming up in 3 minutes. Ed Sheeran straight after. Wave 96.5.
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0: 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It's like a German Shepherd, but totally white. 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I hope they know what they've got themselves in for with that cute white dog. Oh, and what about the three cats? I wonder how they're going to go with it. 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

0: Wave 96.5, it's Illawarra's best music, 4275-1965. Love to hear from you. If you're working today, do a shout out, or if you see something on our roads, please call 4275-1965. Hi to the gang at Petco in Shell Harbour. It's a beautiful day. I'll play some U2 for you straight up to the midday news. This guy just cancelled a whole stack of concerts. Apparently he's just fine though, just doesn't want to work. Why would you? He's worth like $100 million. Post Malone coming up in the next 12. And these girls, they were put together by the gang at the Dream Academy. It's a Netflix survivor type, you know, musical show. Cat's Eye, they play in the next 20. It's an awesome song on Wave 96.5.
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11: Hi there, Alana McIntyre here with the latest. The mercury is climbing along the east coast, where record-breaking early spring temperatures are forecast. Fire weather warnings have been issued for Greater Sydney, where temperatures are expected to rise to 33 today, and strong westerly winds are forecast. While Brisbane's also heating up this weekend, it's set to reach the mid-30s tomorrow. Along the country south, it's staying much cooler thanks to a cold front. A judge has declared a mistrial in the US, with jurors failing to reach a unanimous verdict for a third time about whether Lindsay Clancy actually murdered her children. The 36-year-old has not denied strangling her three children, but her defence lawyer argues she was suffering from postpartum psychosis and she was unable to distinguish between right and wrong. District Attorney Timothy Cruz says it's been an emotional time for everyone.
12: But in the end, I bring it all back to the child victims in this case, Cora Dawson and Callan
3: this was and has always been about getting justice for those three little babies.
11: If you're a first home buyer and worried about how you're going to afford a property in Australia, you aren't alone. Even with the value of homes dropping, housing affordability rates are actually at a record low. Those earning $125,000 a year are able to afford just one in every 10 homes being sold across the nation. And Nicole Kidman has surprised fans in Sydney, the Aussie actress walking into the special screening of Practical Magic 2, saying she flew in for the surprise after walking the red carpet at the premiere in LA.
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11: More than 40,000 people have celebrated Jai Arrow at Allianz Stadium. The NRL star, who's been diagnosed with motor neuron disease, led the Bunnies out of the tunnel, marking his 100th game. Cam Murray saying it was a special night.
12: I think he was just happy that the boys got the job done, and I'm sure he probably didn't say it, but I'm sure he's feeling it, like feeling all the love.
11: The Bunnies beat the Roosters 50-20, and the Dolphins defeated the Titans 24-20.
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0: First spring weekend of 2026, going to climb up to around about 30 degrees about 3 o'clock this afternoon. Tomorrow, Father's Day, should be okay. Fine sunny and a top of 22. Then the temperature starts to go down. Yeah, mid-teens again by the time we get to Wednesday. Right now, it's 27 at North Gong, 29 at Oak Flats. And keep in mind, it is a total fire ban right across the Illawarra today.
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0: 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Well, we're hoping Crammy will be able to make it in on Monday. He'd be feeling the pain today. Did his midlife crisis thing yesterday on Windang Bridge, up and down, 42 Ks total on his feet. Lyndall did the whole thing in a mobility scooter. You can check out all the fun pics and videos now up on our Facebook page. I've got Imagine Dragons in about 8 minutes' time, and a woman whose name reminds me of a boxer next on Wave 96.5.
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I drag this glory out for? 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

0: episode of The Voice Australia coming up tomorrow night. They've got a 12-year-old on there and people are up in arms saying you can't expose kids to this sort of pressure and all the rest of it. Well, this girl did it when she was just 10 years old. She went on Sweden's Got Talent and she won it. Zara Larsson, she's making millions of dollars still and still releasing new tracks to her latest next on Wave 96.5.
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0: 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Hot afternoon. Strong wind warning current for the Illawarra and a total fire ban all across the place as well. Got Becky Hill coming up in a few minutes.
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0: 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Yeah, the Fockers are back. It's a Focker in-law. It looks pretty funny as well. And Ariana Grande's in it. 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

0: Wave 96.5, it's Illawarra's best music. Andy Young this afternoon. Just been out the back there trying to scrounge up some chips. The Roadrunners, the Wave 96.5 Roadrunners, hand them out every weekday, and they've handed them all out. There's none here. They've got some more for you Monday, though. Catch them around about 8:20 during the Brekkie Show with Lindell and Crammy. More fun in the morning. They'll tell you where they are, and you can get the goodies right then. 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They're bringing you the Wave 96.5 Roadrunners. Ed Sheeran's up in about 3 minutes. David Kushner straight after. And then Brian Adams on his way to Australia later on next year. Going to get him on the radio within 15. 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

0: Wave 96.5, Illawarra's best music. 10 US number ones now for Bruno Mars, and he's coming away next year. He'll be here in March. He's just added a new date to his tour, so if you missed out on those tickets earlier on, get online, grab them while you can. The Romantic Tour coming to a Accor Stadium next March. I cannot wait. I'm not a massive concert fan. The loud noise does my head in just a little bit. I don't know what that's about. It might be an age thing, but I'll be at Bruno Mars for sure. Check out your tickets. Get them as soon as you can because they will sell out. I've got Spin Doctors on the way in about 8 minutes, and Benson Boone is next on Wave 96.5.
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0: Wave 96.5, Illawarra's best music at Sandy Young. Some people think this hot weather is unusual. Well, it's not really for the Illawarra. We seem to have a tradition of having this spike early September, and then it drops right back down again, which is exactly what's going to happen. Cool change coming tonight, 22 tomorrow for Father's Day, then cooling down further across Monday, Tuesday, Wednesday, getting down into the mid-teens by the time we get to Wednesday. Stupid song, Olivia Rodrigo, next. Get some Fine Young Cannibals on after Olivia. And Darwin's biggest DJ, Cyril. Play him within 15. 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

0: 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It's Andy Young. September feels really early to be talking about Christmas, but I saw this on the Shell Harbour City Council website this morning. Thought I'd mention it. They're looking for performers, including soloists, singing groups, dancing groups, and backing vocalists for this year's Carols by Candlelight. That's coming up on Friday, the 4th of December. You can get all the details on the Shell Harbour City Council website. I think they cancelled Carols last year, didn't they, because of the weather? Fingers crossed that doesn't happen this year. Anyway, get details about that. Got Jonas Brothers up in 8 minutes, Sam Fender and Olivia Dean next on Wave 96.5.
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0: 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Noel Horan, he's got a new track out. I'm going to play that for you straight after Noah Carr next on Wave 96.5.
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0: Wave 96.5, it's Illawarra's best music. Hot afternoon. Temperature dropping overnight, though. Going to get a cool change come through. Just 22 for tomorrow, Father's Day, and cooling down even further as we head towards the middle of next week into the low to mid-teens by Wednesday. Panic at the Disco playing in 3 minutes straight after a traffic update for you. Taylor Swift's on the way within 12. Remember Alanis Morissette, You Oughta Know? There's a remix out by Cherry Bomb. Got this in the next 20. Wave 96.5, Illawarra's best music.
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0: 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It's Andy Young this afternoon. Got some cash issues? Well, we can help with that.
1: Think you've got the gift of the gab? 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Perfect. When you say it like that, Wave 96.5, say it to win. Breast health is no joke. 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
0: 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Got a throwback from Tiffany in the next 12 minutes. One Republic plays in about 8. And next up, a bloke who is absolutely obsessed with oversized hoodies. Alex Warren plays in 3 minutes. 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
1: 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Andy Young this afternoon. I didn't think I'd ever become a country music fan, but I tell you what, there is some awesome country music on the radio right now. This woman is going places.
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0: 96.5, Illawarra's best music. Cooler day tomorrow, around 22. Cooler still by the time we get into the middle of next week, around 15 by Wednesday. Can you believe that? Yeah, it's spring. It's up, down. It's all over the place. All over the place, like the iHeart Countdown. That's coming up in about 3.5 minutes with Mikey. Stupid song, Olivia Rodrigo, playing for the number one spot this afternoon. She's up against Taylor. Australia's G Flip could knock out both of them. The biggest songs in Australia, Mikey's got them for you after four on the iHeart Countdown. Have a great afternoon and great Saturday night. I'll talk to you tomorrow on Wave 96.5. Bye.
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1: 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First with the Illawarra's traffic.
8: In Fig Tree, still seeing some slight congestion westbound along the avenue headed towards the Princes Highway. They're all also a little sluggish southbound along Lawrence Hargrave Drive approaching the city centre. And Mount Ousley Road has been closed between the M1 and Gaynor Avenue over the weekend for upgrade works. 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That's the latest traffic on Wave 96.5, the Illawarra's best music.
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0: Dasher, Memo, brand new music. Love that. 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American Girls hasn't made the top 10 yet. Good news is, though, he's getting closer. 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

0: the iHeart Countdown is the 20 biggest songs you gave the thumbs up to this week. Now, your latest in entertainment news.
1: Yeah. Well, the odds are in. Who will headline the 2027 Super Bowl halftime show? Now, there is a 30% chance. This is how much they've broken it down to, because obviously the most coveted halftime show in the world is the NFL halftime show. It is the Super Bowl, coming in with a 30% chance of his chances of point, only because I think we all want him to, is Justin Bieber. Baby, baby, baby, oh, like baby, baby, baby. With a 36% chance, Miley Cyrus. She's just announced a brand new album and her Super Bowl buzz could be about to explode. Then, with a 51% chance, is Jay-Z. Jay-Z's back in the spotlight and he's the current Super Bowl favorite, because he's done a lot of collaborations. Kanye West, Alicia Keys, obviously his wife Beyonce. There is so many collabs that he has done which could put him in prime position for the 2027 NFL halftime show. Of course, we will keep you posted if we hear anything more. That is your latest entertainment news.
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0: 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First with the Illawarra's traffic.
11: If you're headed towards Sydney on the M1, we've got delays in Heathcote, headed northbound as you approach Heathcote Road. A bit of congestion in Bulleye northbound along Memorial Drive as you approach the Princes Highway all the way towards Park Road. And in Fig Tree, a bit of congestion westbound on the avenue towards the Princes Highway. Want to upgrade your home but not your postcode? 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That's the latest traffic on Wave 96.5, the Illawarra's best music.
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1: 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Lucky you did, or we'd have nothing to play. 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

0: 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Welcome back to Harvey Norman Warrawong's easiest quiz in the world. Are you ready, Alan?
1: Sure am, Steve.
0: Your time starts now. Who has the largest range of bathrooms in the Illawarra?
1: Harvey Norman Warrawong.
0: Correct. Who has the largest range of vanities, baths and basins on display?
1: Harvey Norman Warrawong.
0: Correct. 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
1: Harvey Norman Warrawong.
0: Correct. Who has the best display of Aussie-made vanities?
1: Harvey Norman Warrawong.
0: Correct. Bathrooms are unbelievably better from Harvey Norman, King Street, Warrawong.
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3: 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Number 6.

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1: Yeah. Oh, yes. Practical Magic is coming out. It's happening September 11. And so Sandra Bullock, Nicole Kidman, they're on the press tour. This was a little something that came out of it as Nicole Kidman's niece interviewed the ladies. Have a listen.
2: Nicole's niece. Okay, all right. This is my niece.
3: I don't know if you know this about the Kidman women.
2: Okay.
3: We sway to the more magical side. Some people would say witches. Yes. Grandma was born on Friday the 13th.
2: Okay. Mm. Oh, what? That makes sense now. Yeah.
3: What are your favorite spells?
4: Love spells. But if I'm a little bit upset with someone, I will write their name and put it in the freezer.
2: Does that do?
4: Freezes the mouth.
3: Grandma used to have a list of names in the ice cube area.
4: You can come out of the freezer, though.
2: Do you then let the person know you're out of icing?
4: No. Don't let them
3: know. No. They will feel it.
2: So is that what happened, like, mid-shoot when all of a sudden you went cold and I was like, was I in the freezer?
4: No.
1: She raises a solid point. I don't know if you've done that, but I certainly have. Practical Magic 2 in cinemas September 11. That is your latest entertainment news.
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13: 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In the AFLW, the Western Bulldogs beat Sydney by 27 points. North Melbourne thrashed St Kilda by 92. And Gold Coast has defeated Port Adelaide by 3 points. In the NRL Women's Championship, the Sharks have beaten the Warriors 40-32. In the basketball, the Opals have won their World Cup opener in Germany, beating Puerto Rico 70-54. And Rose Davies has finished just shy of the medals in the women's 5,000 metres at the Diamond League final in Brussels.
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1: 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First with the Illawarra's traffic.
2: Seeing heavier than usual delays on the M1 northbound towards Heathcote and along Heathcote Road this afternoon, and delays in Bulleye northbound on Memorial Drive approaching the Princes Highway all the way towards Park Road. Cataract Wilton via Picton Road westbound, a 19-minute run. KFC's new lunchtime box full range packs and a reasonable amount of chicken into mouth-watering $5, $10 and $15 boxes. Until 2 p.m, pickup only. Not everywhere and not forever, no swaps. That's the latest traffic on Wave 96.5, the Illawarra's best music.
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Yeah, very embarrassing. 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
1: First of all, standing ovation for a local lady. She is all part of this SDA union and is trying to push for an extra public holiday in New South Wales called a Family and Community Day.
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11: Good morning, Alana McIntyre here with the latest. A plane heading to Sydney has been forced to divert after taking off from Queenstown after flames appeared to shoot from the engine. Videos shared online show the Qantas flight experiencing a suspected engine issue shortly after taking off yesterday, and loud bangs could be heard echoing through the valley below. The plane then landed safely in Christchurch. Three people have been critically injured after an alleged axe attack at a rural property in Victoria. The victims managed to call 000 for help and the attacker remains on the run. Five children have been rushed to hospital after two separate jumping castle incidents across Victoria and New South Wales. Two children were stable as they were taken to hospital after one castle was lifted by a gust of wind in Geelong. In Sydney South, paramedics treated two children and a baby who were all stable. The Liberal Party wants those caught burning the Australian flag or vandalising war memorials to face up to 10 years in prison. January 26 would also be enshrined under Commonwealth law as Australia Day under Angus Taylor's proposal. And Australia's Domestic Family and Sexual Violence Commissioner has warned smart fridges and modern cars are being used by abusive partners, saying some abusers are using remote-controlled fridges to control access to food, while vehicles that can be remotely controlled are being tracked.
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11: In NRL, Canberra has ended their season on a high, smashing the Cowboys 50-30 in Townsville. Coach Ricky Stewart says his Raiders had a point to prove.
12: We had to show people how cranky and frustrated we were that we believe we're a better team than what we've the position we finished up on the table, and we wanted to show our true fans.
11: The Storm scored in the final seconds to beat the Sharks 24-20, while the Warriors defeated the Seagulls by 1 point.
13: He's like the perfect man.
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16: 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Totally loud on.
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18: Oh, here we are.
19: Yes,
18: we are. Yes.
19: Hello.
18: Yes.
19: How's the date?
20: I know, September, it has sprung, and Father's Day weekend as well. Yeah. Happy Father's Day to all the fathers out there, boys, that includes you.
21: Thank you. We need so much.
22: Still couldn't have done it without us.
21: No, they couldn't have.
20: No.
21: Oh, I probably could have. Yeah.
20: Little ladies.
21: little lasses.
20: Yeah.
21: Hey, we want to, speaking of which, things are making you go blur.
22: Where's this going? Yeah.
21: We want to know that story that makes us throw up.
20: Yeah, nice.
21: The worst story, the better. Mine involves a young mum, her toddler, and a nappy that just imploded.
22: Oh, lovely.
21: Everywhere.
20: Yeah. Also, as well, ridiculous things that your boss made you do. I don't know if you saw the story recently where one of Trump's assistants actually has to carry a portable printer with her and a laptop because he likes to read things on paper. Doesn't like reading it on his phone.
21: No.
20: Likes it on paper.
21: Can't do that.
20: No, stupid things your boss has made you do.
22: All right, we'll get to that next. It is Moira and Big Trev.
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0: Moira and Big Trev chatting about bosses at the moment, aren't we?
1: We certainly are. Donald Trump has got an aide who works for him called Natalie, and she must carry a laptop and portable printer with her everywhere she goes because he needs her to print out the news stories and social media posts he prefers to read on paper. On paper.
2: Sort of annoying.
0: It'd be too hard to read his phone with all the orange stuff.
1: Oh, yeah, definitely. Oh. And Face ID wouldn't work either because it's just, it's so weird. Teresa, what did your boss make you do?
3: I was a nanny from 14 years old to 19 years old, Monday to Friday, and I looked after three beautiful children in Canberra. And the boss requested that their meal had to be two Weet-Bix, a teaspoon of Vegemite, and a raw egg mixed every night, and I had to feed it to the three of them.
0: Yeah.
1: That was dinner?
3: For 5 years.
1: Oh, my God.
3: And they were professors at the Australian National University.
4: Yeah.
3: And they would have dinner parties with rump steak and all the trimming. And I'm feeding these children for 5 years this dish. And I have to say, they had the glossiest hair, the most perfect skin. They looked the picture of health.
2: Yeah.
1: But did they hate you?
3: No, that was what they knew.
1: Oh, okay.
3: And
1: so
3: Their treat, if they finish their Weet-Bix, was half a dried apricot.
4: That's a treat?
2: Oh.
3: That was the treat.
4: Your treat is to go outside and lick a tree.
2: Oh, my God. That is horrendous.
1: Horrible. Wow.
3: For 5 years, yeah.
4: Do you know where they are now? Are they professors?
3: No.
1: They're hair models.
4: Oh, God.
3: Anyway, it's pretty weird.
4: Marty, what's the weird thing your boss asked you to do?
5: It was during COVID.
4: Yeah.
5: That job seeker, they decided that I was a chef and decided that they wanted to give their house, so they got all the chefs to come around to their house to say it was for a barbecue, but it was actually, we had to move his house for him.
4: No yeah. way.
5: Yep, he paid, the job keeper was getting paid, so we got paid the $750.
4: Yeah.
5: And he's like, yeah, come around for a barbecue, and we all turned up, and he's like, oh, no, I actually want you to move me house, which is like two blocks away, so you've got to help me move house, I'm paying you to do it with the job keeper.
1: Oh my gosh.
4: Wow.
1: Did you do it?
0: Is that socially distancing?
5: Oh, yeah, we had to do it, because he said, oh, you don't do it, you're going to get fired, you won't get the job keeper.
4: Oh, my God.
5: Award, so,
1: wow.
5: Yeah, so pretty much. Seven chefs all turned up and they're all having a barbecue. But no, we were all actually helping move out.
4: What a dog act.
0: Did you at least get some meat?
5: Nah, nothing. No food or anything. Just literally as the kind of person he was.
4: Did you take some of his stuff? I might have taken like his kitchen knives, his good ones.
5: We broke one of his buffets that he had bought.
4: Yeah, you should have.
5: Accidentally, and just left him say anything.
1: Yeah, that's great.
4: You should have broken a lot of stuff. Yeah. I would have broken a lot of stuff.
5: More.
4: Everybody pick something, $750 worth. Let's go.
0: Bosses are weird.
4: Oh, strange. So weird.
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0: It's Moira and Big Trev, and right now, this is one of our favourite segments.
1: Righty, I want one of those stories that'll make us go bleh. My story happened on Tuesday. As I parked the car, I was like famished. I didn't know what to get. I was going to either just go grab something from a Porto's or just go into the spa.
2: Mm-hmm.
1: The RGA, sorry. As I was about to get out of the car, so I opened the door up a little bit, there I saw this young lady. She probably would have been in her mid-20s.
2: Mm-hmm.
1: And she had a baby and she was cradling in her arms, but the baby was face down, like laying down the stomach.
2: Mm-hmm.
1: And this girl was having a coughing fit go. And I was like, oh, no. And I went looking for my water. And as she locked eyes with us, and I was like, oh, God. And because I thought she was just either having an asthma attack, so I was going to help her, like, grab the kid and then give her water.
2: Yeah.
1: As I opened up the door, she just rushed past us. I opened up the door, I look back, and this kid's nappy.
2: Oh,
1: and exploded everywhere. It was all up her arm.
2: Oh.
1: So I closed the door.
2: Oh.
1: I knew why she was going.
2: Oh.
1: Because I got a hint of the smell,
2: oh.
1: And then went, nope, not today.
2: I can smell it now.
1: It was thick.
2: Oh.
1: This thing was, like, I looked back and the kid's left leg was just dripping.
2: Oh.
1: little. It looked like a curry that had been left out in the sun for too long. But it was just, she was like,
0: not enough wet wipes in the world.
1: She needed like a fire hose to clean the kid. So we don't know. the things that make you go, we want your stories. Something like that, if a nappy exploded. That happened to me once when I was holding Credence, it exploded and went all over my leg. But we want your stories, the things that make us go,
3: well, thank you.
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0: This is Moira and Big Trev. Hope you're ready for this.
1: Rightio, there's things that make us go blur, those stories that'll turn our stomach. Mm. I was going to have lunch at the IGA, and as I was getting out of the car, I saw a mum carrying her child. The child was just laying down on the stomach, and mum was just going, coughing and trying to get air. But what she was trying to do is trying to get the smell out of her nose because her kid's nappy had literally exploded on her hand. Oh. It looked like an old mince curry. She was just, you could tell she was just fighting for life. Oh. Richard, what's that story that'll make us go bleh?
2: Mine's motorbike related.
1: Oh, okay. Go.
2: But to get a bit of a visual, you guys have got to hold

0: left arm out in front of you.
1: Yep.
2: Yep.
0: And then imagine that facing the complete opposite direction.
3: Like a Lego man.
0: Pretty much. Yep. I fell off the bike and my arm just went with the road in the opposite direction and broke my shoulder blade.
2: Ooh, shoulder blade.
0: I stick in the wrong way. It was not nice, nor comfortable.
4: How long was the recovery for that?
0: Well, I was in the middle of the bush in the middle of nowhere, so...
4: Oh, no.
0: My brother and I popped it back in.
1: Oh, wow.
0: Which, that's when the pain started.
1: Yeah.
0: And that I didn't want to leave my bike in the middle of the bush, so rode it back to the car and then drove straight to the hospital.
4: Rode it back to the car? How far away were you from the car?
0: It took about 3 hours to get back to the car.
1: Oh, my God.
0: It was not good.
1: Obviously. How did you change gears?
3: Yeah.
0: I didn't. I got my brother to kind of start the bike and get it going, and I just kind of ran and jumped on. And
1: Oh, my God, dude.
3: Oh, my God.
5: Why didn't you just go on his and come back for the bike later?
1: Yeah.
0: No way. I'm not leaving the bike there.
1: No.
0: Would have never found.
1: No, you wouldn't have.
2: Oh, wow.
3: Okay.
1: Oh, my God, Richard.
2: Thank you.
5: Could have followed the trail of tears.
1: Thanks, Richie.
2: All right, Sarah, what's the story that's going to make us go bleh?
6: So this is along the same lines as the story Trev was telling about the nappy.
2: Oh, good.
6: It was when my little boy, who's now nearly 11, was brand new, and I was doing the early morning mum thing, 2 a.m, changing him. And as I was wiping his butt, he farted. I literally got shot with poop all over my face and all over my neck and chest. And I stood there with this brand new baby just looking at me going, what am I going to do?
2: Oh, my gosh.
6: I called my mum and she came in and she's like, What's the problem? And she's looking at my son.
2: Oh.
6: And then I went, can you look at me? And she's like, Oh,
1: you
6: want a shower?
1: Oh, my goodness.
6: Can I please have a shower?
2: Oh, my God.
6: Yeah. Yeah.
1: Okay.
6: My face with poop. That was lovely.
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15: Good morning, Alana McIntyre here with the latest. Donald Trump's negotiators have flown to Moscow for talks with Vladimir Putin as they discuss peace between Russia and Ukraine. The Russian president has sat down for the talks with Jared Kushner and Steve Witkoff.
16: And we were all talking about when we retire, we'll have all these incredible stories and incredible memories, and yours will be right at the top of it all.
15: The Ukrainian president is expecting the US special envoys to fly to Kyiv next. Volodymyr Zelensky says his country is observing a ceasefire. The federal opposition has outlined a new proposal as it tries to claw back votes from One Nation. The Liberal Party wants to criminalise flag burning and monument vandalism, which would mean those caught doing so would face up to 10 years in jail. Angus Taylor also wants to enshrine January 26 as Australia Day in Commonwealth law. Witnesses have shared videos online of a Qantas flight experiencing a suspected engine issue in New Zealand. The flight, which was heading to Sydney, was forced to divert after taking off, flames appearing to shoot out of the engine. Dangerous wind gusts have struck parts of Victoria and New South Wales. Five children had to be taken to hospital after two separate jumping castle incidents across both states. All are stable. And Australia's Domestic, Family and Sexual Violence Commissioner has issued a warning as technology continues to play a part in domestic violence. She says some people are using smart fridges to control food intake and modern vehicles to track their partners.
7: 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Explore the new display village at Batagarang, Cambawara and be inspired.
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15: The Eagles have lost to the Warriors by a single point in Auckland. Coach Kieran Foran says the side is growing and capable of matching it with the best of the best.
17: 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They're right up the top.
15: The Wallabies are looking to extend their winning streak as they face the Pumas.
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18: Good morning, it's Andy Young. Cool change came in overnight, so it should be a lot cooler today. Top of around about 22. Tomorrow, 20, and then into the mid to high teens for Tuesday, Wednesday.
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0: Wave 96.5 is Illawarra's best music and young this morning. I forgot to say happy Father's Day to all the dads. Yeah, Father's Day today. Should be a nice one too. 22 the expected top. Tomorrow, late showers and 20. Tuesday, mostly sunny and 18. And it gets cooler again on Wednesday, down around the 15, 16 degree mark when the wind returns. Need those hoodies out again, won't you? Got a bloke coming up next who is absolutely obsessed with oversized hoodies.
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1: It's officially done and dusted. Congratulations again to Crammy for getting through the midlife crisis marathon. We will recap how it all went, how your feet are, how your muscles are, whether or not you're going to need 3 weeks off from here on in.
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0: Wave 96.5 is Illawarra's best music. Andy Young this morning. We've heard the name Troy Cassidaly, right? Big Australian country artist. His daughter is on the scene now. Not necessarily doing country, though.
1: I'd say I fall into, like, the indie pop slash folk world, definitely. And it's the music that I've been inspired by the most, and I've been heavily, like, influenced by, like Joni Mitchell, and I love Missy Higgins. So I would say that I would like to think that I fall into that sort of world.
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Going to check out what's been happening overnight with Wave News in 3 minutes. Nelly, hot in here, straight after that news. Saunders just announced a big tour of Australia next year. He's doing the stadiums the whole bit. Play his home record within 15. These guys in there as well, straight after Saunders. New group, Tempest City.

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8: Good morning. Alana McIntyre here with the latest. Both Russia and Ukraine have agreed to a three-day ceasefire as peace talks get underway in Moscow. US President Donald Trump's top negotiators have been sitting down for talks with Vladimir Putin. Ukrainian President Volodymyr Zelensky is expecting the American negotiators in Kyiv next. Temperatures are rising to the mid-30s in Brisbane today with a total fire ban declared across Ipswich and the Lockyer Valley. Hot air is moving across Queensland southeast, while gusty conditions have moved through Sydney after a hot day there, downing trees and damaging cars and power lines around Castle Hill. Five children had to be taken to hospital after bursts of wind lifted jumping castles in both New South Wales and Victoria yesterday. All the children are stable. A Qantas flight bound for Sydney has landed safely in Christchurch after suffering from a suspected engine issue. Videos shared online show flames bursting from the aircraft shortly after the plane took off from Queenstown yesterday. Loud bangs can also be heard in the valley below. And parents are being urged to ask more questions about where their children are as National Child Protection Week gets underway. The CEO of NAPCAN, Lisa Waters, says mums and dads need to think about who their kids are spending time with, regardless of where they may be.
9: When we're talking about those unregulated sectors, which can be things like dance or performing arts spaces, sporting spaces, tutoring spaces, or where are they working? You know, what safeguards are there?
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8: The Raiders have finished 2026 with a 50-30 win over the Cowboys. Coach Ricky Stewart says they had some points to prove as the club farewells legend Josh Papali'i.
10: But it just goes to show you what they think of Josh. I thought Tomoko was had a great game tonight, and I just said to him, I said, mate, you did all so many little things well. He played very strong, and he said it was for Josh.
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11: In for a pretty good Father's Day, according to the Weather Bureau. Top of about 22, fine and sunny. Temperature's going to drop over the next couple of days, though, down to the mid to low teens by Wednesday. Cool and windy again.
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1: Think you've got the gift of the gab? 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Perfect. When you say it like that, Wave 96.5, say it to win. Breast health is no joke. 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
0: 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All you got to do is say Wave is 96.5 as many times as you can within 10 seconds, and we will pay you cash, like Lisa at Albion Park.
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1: It's officially done and dusted. Congratulations again to Crammy for getting through the midlife crisis marathon. 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

0: 96.5, it's Illawarra's best music. Should be a great Father's Day, top of 22. A little bit cooler tomorrow, 18, and cooler still as we head towards the middle of the week with that southerly wind picking up again. Yeah, hate those winds. Anywho, bit of controversy tonight on The Voice Australia. Yeah, a 12-year-old is on it. A lot of people saying you can't expose a kid to that sort of pressure at just 12 years old. Well, the girl I'm going to play for you in 3 minutes, megastar all around the world, she went on Sweden's Got Talent when she was just 10 and won it. Zara Larsson's new track plays next on Wave 96.5.
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0: 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Sort of sounds a bit like her too. Dasher, her new track. It's coming up in about 12 minutes. 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
5: Good morning, Alana McIntyre here with the latest. The opposition leader says he's standing up for Australia as he pushes to put people caught burning the flag in jail. Angus Taylor has told News 24 this morning that vandalising war memorials needs to be stopped as well.
6: It is a symbol, it is part of our nation and our heritage that really matters. And I know Australians feel very strongly about this. To see it being burnt is unacceptable to most Australians. It's certainly unacceptable to me.
5: The federal opposition leader says he can't see any circumstance where he'd form a coalition with One Nation. The United States has struck 3 Iranian oil tankers while accusing Tehran of targeting its ships in the Middle East. US Central Command says it has permanently disabled 2 tankers near Karg Island and has completely destroyed a 3rd in the Gulf. Now Iran is threatening to intensify strikes on America's Navy vessels in the region. Russia and Ukraine have agreed to a temporary ceasefire as talks get underway in Moscow. Russian President Vladimir Putin's holding talks with US envoys Steve Witkoff and Jared Kushner at the Kremlin. The American negotiators will then head to Kyiv. A manhunt is underway in Victoria after 3 people were seriously hurt by a man wielding an axe in Gippsland. Temperatures are rising across Queensland's southeast. Total fire bans have been declared for Ipswich and the Lockyer Valley. While damaging winds have moved through Sydney after a hot day there yesterday, downing trees and power lines.
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5: The Panthers will claim the minor premiership if they beat the Tigers today by more than 2 points. The Warriors defeated the Seagulls by 1 point in Auckland last night. Coach Kieran Foran says his side has proved how capable they can be.
8: They got beat by 1 point. Like, that's a mighty effort. That's a side that I said is growing.
5: While the Storm managed to score in the final seconds to beat the Sharks 24-20.
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9: Weather.
10: 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Top of around about 22. A little bit cooler tomorrow and 18. Some late showers for Monday.
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1: 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Congratulations again to Crammy for getting through the midlife crisis marathon. 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

0: 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It's Andy Young this morning. What do you think of us? What do you think of the music that we're playing? 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

0: Wave 96.5, Illawarra's best music. It's Andy Young. Should be a great Father's Day. Top of 22 expected. Getting cooler over the next couple of days. I can't believe it's Father's Day already. It'll be Christmas before you know it, right? And speaking of Christmas, I spotted this on the Shell Harbour City Council page yesterday. They're looking for performers for Carols by Candlelight coming up on Friday the 4th of September. Soloists, singing groups, dancing groups, backing vocalists. If that's you, get over to the Shell Harbour City Council page and help out Carols by Candlelight Friday, the 4th of December. And fingers crossed it goes ahead this year. Last year they had to cancel it because of the weather, right? Sienna Spyro, new music from her is about 8 minutes away. 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

0: 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Going to check in with the newsroom in 3 minutes, find out exactly what's been going on overnight and all your sporting news and all the rest of it. Then the number one song from yesterday's iHeart Countdown. Taylor Swift back at the top. Get this on straight after that 10 o'clock news. George Michael straight after Taylor. Michelle Branch has teamed up with the New Radicals. Yeah, they've got a remix of The Game of Love. I'll play it in the next 20 on Wave 96.5.
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5: Hi there, Alana McIntyre here with the latest. Donald Trump's negotiators have flown to Moscow for peace talks with Vladimir Putin as Russia and Ukraine agree to a temporary ceasefire. The Russian president sitting down for talks with Jared Kushner and Steve Witkoff.
6: Dustin, we were all talking about when we retire, we'll have all these incredible stories and incredible memories, and yours will be right at the top of it all.
5: The Ukrainian president is expecting the US special envoys to fly to Kyiv next. The federal opposition has outlined a new proposal as it tries to claw back votes from One Nation. The Liberal Party is wanting to criminalise flag burning, which would mean those caught doing so would face up to 1 year in jail. Angus Taylor also wants to enshrine January 26 as Australia Day in Commonwealth law. The mercury is rising around Queensland southeast, with total fire bans declared for Ipswich and the Lockyer Valley today. Dangerous wind gusts moved through parts of Victoria and New South Wales yesterday. Five children had to be taken to hospital after two separate jumping castle incidents across both states. All the children are stable. Police are searching for a man in Victoria who allegedly attacked three people with an axe at a property in Gippsland, leaving them with serious injuries. JD Vance is pushing for stay-at-home mums to be paid under government programs to raise their children while their partner works. And more than 100,000 people have sung I Will Always Love You to honour Dolly Parton before a college football game in Tennessee.
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5: Craig Fitzgibbon has called out inconsistencies of the bunker following the Sharks' 24-20 loss to the Storm. The Cronulla coach raising questions about several calls.
8: I don't want to challenge the integrity of the game, but I'd like to see the integrity of the game remain what it should be. A forward pass is a forward pass, and if you're going to back the referee, back the referee. But don't back him some weeks and then turn around the week after and don't do it.
5: The Wallabies weren't able to claim back-to-back wins in Argentina, recording a 28-all draw.
4: 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Weather.
9: Should be pretty nice today. Top of 22 for Father's Day. Getting a little cooler tomorrow, 18, then cooler still. By the time we get to the middle of the week, it'll be back in the mid-teens. You'll feel like it's winter again.
4: Wave is Lindalyn Cranny.
10: If I daydream, I'll be napping on the table by 7 o'clock.
11: No one looks less like a tradie than I do.
4: More fun in the morning. Weekdays from 5:30.
12: Wake me up!
7: Wave is the Illawarra's best music. Wave is 96.5.